0: 3, go.
1: Now I'm a fella with a heart of gold, and the ways of a gentleman, I've been told. The kind of a guy that wouldn't even harm a flea. But if me and a certain character met, I mean the guy who invented the cigarette, why, I'd murder that son of a gun in the first degree. Now it's not 'cause I don't smoke myself, and I've read the thing, they don't harm your health, but I've smoked them.

Kings and the queens just kept on coming round. 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He kept on raising and laying his money down. Now, he'd raise me and I'd raise him. I sweated blood, I got a sink to swim. He finally called and didn't raise the bet. I said, ace is full, pal, how about you? He said, I'll tell you in a minute or two, but right now I've got to have a cigarette.

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She said she loved me, and it seemed to me that things were going about as they ought to be. And hand in hand, we walked down Lover's Lane. She was old, so fun, cake and dice, our smooching party was a going nice. She helped me.

Who are you, Dr. Dre? Are you a real doctor, dude? I mean, like, you know, can you prescribe some drugs for me, man? Come on, dude. I'll split whatever I get with you, okay? The chronic.

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I never heard nothing but bad things about him.

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I reckon it's time to clickety-clack. 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

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He's horribly fat and horribly big. 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

0: 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Whatever are you doing?
1: Afro Bell. 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
3: Je me souviens plus.
0: F. Scott Fitzgerald. 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
4: Das Papierstück.
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5: Oh, it's so fantastic.
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2: Beach. 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
0: Franz Kafka.
3: What do you want from me?
0: Thomas Mann.
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0: William Golding.
2: Hector Busby.
0: J.G. 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
3: Instrument Baker.
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0: Ian Banks,
2: Jim Orangey,
0: A.S. Byatt, Martin Davis, Brett Easton Ellis, Umberto Eco,
3: I don't understand this either,
0: Gabriel Garcia Marquez,
4: Mikasa Lucas,
0: Roddy Doyle,

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1: A lot.
0: And so on Sunday morning when you're trying to sleep late, and because they love you very much, they walk around the house on their tippy toes, wearing Grandpa's boots